0: Paramedics are responding to 1000 Apus Darrow Creek Road for a patient that is having low blood pressure, clutches and breathing.
1: They have fire advice.
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0: 12, Paul 15. Now the control calls back and advise that the backpack belongs to a transient.
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0: Phonetically, Mary, Union, Tom, Lincoln, Union, first of Amir, Edward, Mary, Ida, Robert, UB's 830 of 2001, numbers I don't know right.
1: Go ahead.
0: William, 904-0300.
1: Hey, Charles 61, code four. Charles 61, he's 1031 invalid. Charles 61, 0-4, 0, and this golf.

0: 12 Transit 207. It's a train versus pedestrian.
1: Go ahead.
0: 12 Transit 207. It's a train versus pedestrian in Morgan Hill. Info was all via Morgan Hill Police Department. Fire medics are already on scene. It's at milepost marker 66.3, cross of Berkshire Drive and Old Monterey Road. They're requesting us give their sergeant a call.
2: 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Is the number in the cab?
0: Affirm.
2: 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I'll call.
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0: Pues ahorita tenemos a hangar. At the Ritz-Carlton, 1 Miramonte Point Road. On call back with Social Security. They advise those on the south and the front desk. Can I close it out?
1: Thank you.
0: Pepper.

0: 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Have I copied that call and code 3 authorized for my guys?
1: 12745.
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1: Excuse me, Sammy.
0: I'll be out of the detail at the Maple Street Correctional Facility till about 2200.
1: I copy.
0: And I'll be listening in.

Transit units, fire medics for Santa Clara County will be responding to Mountain View 35.9. They have a subject with chest pain.

0: Catherine Bay units, paramedics, or sorry, fire is en route for a fire alarm at 170 San Mateo Road, right?
1: Correct, advice.
0: No problem.

0: David 90, 1186, 4th and Myrtle.
1: 4th and Myrtle.
0: 8, Adam Charles, Charles 553. It's a silver Cadillac, but don't know. Yeah, Amesport and 4th.
1: Amesport and 4th, 10-4. David 90, can you give me that plate again? My cab froze.
0: No worries, it's 8, Adam Charles, Charles 553.
1: 10-4, thank you. Coffee.
0: Sorry, one, I copy.
1: 10-4.

0: David 90, sorry.
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0: I lost it to Via, Paul Adam, David, Ida, Lincoln, Lincoln Adam. First of Ida Sam, Mary Adam, Edward Lincoln. Right.
1: Go ahead.
0: 12-30-64, mail out of Stockton. Right.
1: Go ahead.
0: Charles, 221-8270.
1: Stand for.
0: Good one, I thought.
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0: 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Point of activation is zone 7, the upstairs hallway motion.
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0: 61 to handle and advise. 62, I'll show you 10-8. And it looks like we've never had an alarm there, but we did have a 1070 with no merit last year.

0: 61. I reached him. He's on vacation, and he said he's not really sure what the activation was about, but if it's all secure, we can click.
1: Just want to copy it. I just confirmed he wants me to just check.
0: I just want you to check around the outside.
1: 10-4. I'll be checking the program.
0: 10-4.

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He's got some big goods.

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1: 2 pull 5.
0: 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Do you connect?
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1: What's your 20?
0: Straw Fire, shopping center.
1: I copy, go ahead.
0: It's a red Toyota Prius, but it has two plates, so I'll give you the first one. It's a template of Edward Charles 211276. It's a red Toyota Prius.
1: 10-4, do you want to give me the other two or not?
0: Yeah, the next one is 6 John X-Ray Lincoln 870. And, brake, it's... the second plate is for a different car, a different Toyota. 9 Charles King 361.
1: Copy.

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0: Double last. 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John, Ida, Mary, Edward, Nora, Edward, Zebra. Second last is Durante. David, Union, Adam, Robert, Tom, Edward, first is Edison. Edward, David, Ida, Nora, Sam, Ocean, Nora, middle of Enrique. Right.
1: Go ahead.
0: 5:19 of 99. Male out of Half Moon. Break.
1: Go ahead.
0: Union 1289327.
1: 10-4. And I'm going to route all of those plate returns over to you.
0: Copy. Does the 10 plate match the second plate that I gave you?
1: Nope. The 10 plate comes back to a permanent plate of 9 William Tom Zebra 313.
0: Yeah, 10-4.

0: David 90, I sent them to your screen. Be advised that the one ending in 313 and 972, I'm sorry, the one ending in 313 and 870 do come back to the same VIN, but your 361 Toyota is a different VIN entirely.
1: Got it. Okay, that makes sense.

Sea David 90. Edinson is 1031. He's a restrained party in a served criminal protective order. He has a county record with one booking. It was January of this year for 243E and 273A, Adam. He has a valid deal.

0: Page office, go on page office to a release notification.
1: There's one.
0: 126 North Rollins Road, 126 North Rollins, cross of East Mowbray Avenue. Looks like there's a suspect first of Kumava that will be released in the next 2 hours. The victim was not notified. It's going to be the first of Leela.
1: And for 100
0: advice. 10-4.

0: 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Sorry, David, no, the 1186, the Texas Trail.
1: Confirm that with 62.
0: David 90, 1186, Texaco.
1: Copy at the Texaco.
0: 8, William Lincoln, Robert, 037. So what camera you with one?
1: David 90, 10-4.

0: 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Sì, ciao, Patrizio. Looks like Lila called back, so she missed a call from you. She's waiting for your call back.
1: That wasn't...

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1: I was landline. I copy Tab and Fulbert. What's your call sign?
0: Call 72.
1: 72, go ahead.
0: 5YY21642, it's Chevy Silverado, 1 on.
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0: It's going to be a last of Lofty, Lincoln, Ocean, Tom, Frank, Yellow, First of Kimberly, King, Ida, Mary, Boy, Edward, Robert, Lincoln, Yellow, Middle of Anne, Break.
1: Hi.
0: 07-27-2004-04 is a WSA out of Belmont Break.
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0: Yellow 1413558.
1: 72 number. 12 transit 116, a welfare check.
2: Go to Sam 25.
1: 12 Sam 25, it's going to be at the Sam Carlos station. So a welfare check on RP's son, First of Ryan, born in 1998. Surviving he was having a psychotic break, left our common ground talking about conspiracies. He's diagnosed with depression and anxiety. It looks like he's not on his medication or in compliance. His ex-wife took him a tent at this location just before 1900. He was saying he wanted to go into the mountains and was talking about wanting a gun, no specific threats of self-harm or having a gun.
2: All the transit deputies are in Morgan Hill. Can you ask St. Carlos deputies if they can handle it?
1: Affirm.

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0: 76. They'll be 2-1 and got a 29 to run through.
1: Hi, copy. Go ahead.
0: Double dash. Tom Adam, Mary Adam, Charles Adam, Sam Paul. Second last of Edward, Robert, Edward, Ida, Robert. Adam, first of Henry, Edward, Charles, Tom, Ocean, Robert. Middle of Giovanni with a J. Break.
1: Go ahead.
0: 9-11-83, Hispanic male, South San Francisco. Break.
1: Go ahead.
0: William, 865-9979. On court 4.
1: I copy. Code 4, have one on call race.

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0: Van Ness Avenue.
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0: 8 John William John, 417, in the black sedan with Fox.
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1: 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Drill 72.
2: The double loss, first loss is Medina, Mary, Edward, David, Ida, Nora, Adam. Second loss is Pinto, Paul, Ida, Nora, Tom, Ocean. First is Evangelina, Edward, Victor, Adam, Nora, George, Edward, Lincoln, Ida, Nora, Adam. Break.
1: Go ahead.
2: 12, 11, 19, 82, 82. It's HSA out of Halfman Bay. 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

0: Gerald 72. She's 1031 with the county record, a single booking in March of last year for 23,152. And she does have DMV court probation listed only on her DL. DL is valid.
1: 10-4, 10-4.
0: 4-4, Highway 1 in Venice.

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1: 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I've got 9 Lincoln John King 982.
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1: 10-4.
0: 71, when do you clear everyone for 21?
1: 71, go ahead.
0: Give me two last names. First of Garcia, George Adam, Robert Charles Ida Adam. Second of Duarte, David Union Adam, Robert Tom Edward. First of Mary Ocean Nora Sam Edward Robert Robert Adam Tom. Break.
1: Go ahead.
0: 313 of 2002. It's a Hispanic female at Newark. Break for numbers.
1: Go ahead.
0: William 948-7792.
2: Check for. Awesome, Mitchell. If you can put me in line for 29 verbal when you're clear.
1: Affirmative, go ahead.
2: It's going to be a double loss. First loss of Steve Fuentes, Charles Ida, Frank Union, Edward Nora, Tom Edward Sam. Second loss of Ramirez, Robert Adam, Mary Ida, Robert Edward Zebra. First of Shaley, Sam Henry Edward Ida, Lincoln Yellow. Middle of Emilio Break.
1: Go ahead. Go ahead.
2: 0204-2000. It's a HFN of Oakland. Break.
1: Go ahead.
2: Sorry, 1072. It's all verbal.
1: I copy.

0: Patrol 71, your subject is 1071A, valid hurricane, sir, clear.
1: Trouble.
0: I'm sorry, that was for Montserrat.
1: Trouble.

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1: Stand for Half Moon Bay Brewery.

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0: We are double last of Acosta. Adam, Charles, Ocean, Sam, Tom, Adam, second last of Rodriguez. Robert, Ocean, David, Robert, Ida, George, Union, Edward, Zebra, first of Luis, Lincoln, Union, Ida, Sam, break.
1: Glenn.
0: 0302 1986 86 is the HMA out of Rota City.

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0: I'll be out with a male subject on Poplar and 2nd.
1: Poplar and 2nd.
0: WM, Black Oval Brick. Code 4.
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2: 71 with 72.
1: 71, 74.
0: 76, have a 29, please.
1: 76, what?
0: Last of Bushwalker. Boy, Union, Sam, Charles, Henry. Boy, Adam, Charles, Henry, Edward, Robert. First of Michael, Thomas, middle of Adam, right?
1: Go ahead.
0: 5.574. Male, Adam Hastings, right?
1: Can you just confirm that was 525 of 74?
0: Hey, first.
1: 74, go ahead.
0: Boy, 373, 2627.
1: 74, and you'll be right after 72.

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0: 9 Robert Ida Union, 391, Hawaii 20.
1: 10-4.

0: Just one, you clear everyone around.
1: 61, stand by, just one. Charles 72, Lewis is 1031. He's on supervised probation. He is good for search. It's going to be for 243E1. He is the restrained party in two separate served criminal protective orders. He also has a county record. His last booking was November of last year. It was for 273.6 and fairly extensive for H&S. He's also got 245 on there and 664-187. He's got a valid DL and an x-ray card.
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0: 51, I'll take yours now.
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0: That's what I think. Seven 76, I'm working on yours.

0: Charles 76. I'm still running Michael. So far, he is 10:30 at Mary times 2.
1: Okay.
0: First is going to be for 5K. It's out of the SO. It's for HNS. And the second, also 5K, also the SO. And it's for 602. Did you want to cover it?
1: Negative. I'll go for it.
0: I copy, and I'll finish running.

0: 76. The only thing additional for Michael is going to be a county record last booking in November for HNS 11377 and lots of 647F and a valid too.
1: I don't know if
0: it was 61, I'm running one.

0: 62, just right before I had an e-bike take off on me at Central Park.
1: Copy. Took off on you at Central Park. I just have to ask, are you in pursuit?
0: Negative. Just right before.
1: 10-4, any description?
0: White bike, like a J, black over black.
1: I copy.

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1: Is Randy?
2: Six.
1: I think you're saying 76, but you're cutting yourself off.
3: 76.
1: 70.

Trail 61 Juan is going to be 1031A with a suspended except in course of employment DL. It is service needed on that, and his AKs are clear.

0: 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Transit 116 from County.
1: Transit 116.
0: Hey, I just want to let you know that San Carlos handled that welfare check. Can I close it out?
1: Can thanks.
0: 10-4.
2: Everyone. We'll be at the 100 block of Stanford up with one possible 10-30.
0: Go ahead.
3: Thank you. Stand by.
4: Are you

0: wondering, Carlos, I'm sorry, is there a Milbury unit available at the substation that can meet with Public Works regarding an issue on the street?
1: 1260.
0: Charles 6010-4. It's going to be Christopher with Public Works.
1: Got it. 6211-6. Magnolia and Hillcrest.
0: Magnolia and Hillcrest.
1: Texas license plate, William John Paul, 6899. Say gray Honda Civic with one.
0: Did you say Texas?
1: Yeah.

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0: Last of Star for us, Sam Adam, Robert Frank Adam, Robert Adam Zebra, first of Harris, Henry Adam, Robert Robert, Ida Sam, Frank.
1: Go ahead.
0: 33-2004-04, OM, San Francisco, break.
1: Go ahead.
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0: Charles 62, your subject is 1031 invalid.
1: Well, if I want to say.
0: Go for it, Magnolia and Hillcrest.
1: Any false for you? 1031, I'll let you clear.
0: Charles 40.
1: Last of Adam George, Union Ida, Lincoln Adam Robert. Second last of Paul Edward, Nora Adam, Lincoln Ocean, Zuber Adam. First of Sam Edward, Robert George, Ida Ocean.
0: Go ahead.
1: EOV of 1230 of 87 HM out of East Valley, breaks deal.
0: Go ahead.
1: William 9, 5, 5, 6, 4, 3, 2.
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0: Any code 4?
1: Yeah.
0: 10-4, full humus on 92.
2: Charles 42, they were filing a state
0: call. I can't copy you.
3: They were at 5. Oh, yeah, it's back.
0: That was 72 and 71. 10-4.
4: Charles 22, I'll be on 1186 on airport north of Cornell Avenue.
0: Confirm airport north of Cornell.
4: Affirm, it's 6 Henry, 0 Victor, 0 3 4. It's a blue Honda with 1.
0: 10-4.

0: 61 with trail 62 to cover a welfare check. Charles 61 with Charles 62 to cover welfare check requested at 1395 Madera Way, 1395 Madera Cross of Lombardi. If we could check on Michelle Ng, it would be in 1995. She's a client of the RP's Body Art Studio in San Francisco and has recently been posting disturbing things online and emailing strange paranoid remarks that make the RP think she needs a welfare check. She has said that SFPD's been following her and trying to shoot her and drilling holes into their faces, somebody's faces. So, 61, recent history, there is going to be April 15th. There was a 415. It looks like our subject came out and was yelling at PG&E, but we never ran her out. And 61, because of that, I can't be certain that it was actually her. It was an AFA, 25 years old.
1: Yeah, the emergency 5-10-28.
0: Mary 65.
1: 9 Mary King Union, 147 on a Land Rover.

0: Bearing 65, your plate's coming back 1031A, expired 5 of 25. It's a 2024 Hyundai out of Sacramento. And there's also... Actually, it looks like this is just who it's leased by. There's some information on there, but no rip on file.
1: Confirm we came back to a Hyundai?
0: It did. 9 Mary King Union, 147.
1: 10-4. It's a Land Rover.

0: stand for? Is it occupied, and where are you?
1: I'm an 1186 vehicle at Larkspur and Ellen. It's occupied by one.
0: Larkspur and Ellen?
1: Ellen with an H.
0: Stand for. Units cover.
2: Six is two, I'll take the cover. You can find this hostile.
0: Stand for.

0: Yeah, everybody's responding. Do you clear Vermin?
1: Affirm.
0: Sam Adam, Lincoln Edward, X-Ray, Edward, Union, 8 Robert, 22, 5 6, 228.

0: Mary 65. Looks like it's out of Washington. I've got it coming back 1031A, current 10 of 26. Should be a 2024 Land Rover Defender, and it'll be out of Maple Valley.
1: Silver. Code 4.
0: I copy code 4, Larkspur and Helen 62. Did you want me to show you guys back and off to the welfare check?
1: Hey.
0: 10461, copy. Charles 61, did you copy?
2: Affirmative.

0: County Mayor 65. Did that Washington VIN have a plate associated?
1: Hey, Furman, I'm still running it, but it's Charles King George 4385.
0: Never.
1: I'll send it over to your screen as well.
0: I don't have a screen. If you can just send it to one of my partners, they can message my work phone.
1: 10-4, I did. 262.
0: Thank you.

0: I copy your notes about the public works request. Do you need me to create a call for that, or are you just going to advise your partners?
1: I'll advise partners.
0: Yeah.

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1: 71.
0: 71 and 72, we also have fire and medics en route to 131 Ferdinand Avenue, 131 Ferdinand Cross of Coronado. It's a 36-year-old male. He's conscious and breathing. Came in as him being ETOH, but now they're requesting us code 2 for a possible 5150. They do have history with the patient, and I'll get his name.
1: 72, copy.
2: 71, copy.
0: We also have history there for a 13700 case, and that was back in December of last year. Male half on that was Wallace Kluger's. Not sure if that's who the patient is today.

0: 71, it is going to be Wallace Kluger, and he's 1031A valid. He's also clear AFS.
1: Yeah.

0: 76. I copy that you self-attached the 415 neighbor. Your RP did have an ETA of 15 minutes, but they should be there in about 5. The neighbor of concern lives in 2037 terrain. Your RP lives in 2044. Your 2037 terrain doesn't have any history, but your RP does have history for issues with parking over various neighbors.
1: Copy. 75, I copy.
0: 75 for cover.

0: to Sam 3 from County.
1: That's Sam 70.
0: It was for Sam 3. I don't have a cell phone number for him. I was just wondering if he's clear. He was supposed to be clear at 20.

0: County Charles 411-86. It's going to be at Arkle and Milbury.
1: I copy Arkle and Milbury.
0: 9 X-Ray Queen Lincoln 186 with a silver Toyota. One aboard. All the best.
1: Oh, 40, I copy.

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1: Go ahead.
0: Last of Paul Adam, Nora David, Union Robert Ocean. Second last of Frank Union, Edward Robert Ocean. Great. I'm sorry. First of John Henry, Adam Nora. Great.
1: Go ahead.
0: DOP of 32106, HM out of San Francisco. Great for you.
1: Go ahead.
0: William 9672961.

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0: 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I'll send it to your screen.
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0: Kosh, King Ocean, Sam Henry, Christopher Jonathan, John Ocean, Nora, Adam, Tom Henry, Adam, Nora. Great.
1: Go ahead.
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0: Trail 62, Jonathan is 1031 with the county record. He had a single booking in 2023 for 23152, and he has court probation. DMV is listed only on the DL and a valid deal.
1: Yeah, 4451 said.
0: Code for medical, I need to.

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1: Last seen northbound El Camino from Rollins. Northbound El Camino from Rollins, the white BMW sedan with paper plates. It was speeding and weaving through traffic per the RP. The license plate is coming back clear on a 2020 BMW to 1 Bernie Court in Millbrae.
0: Good work.

0: off this one. Plenty of success vehicle, and some more in landing lane.
1: Had a lot of wind. 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
0: Landing lane in San Anselmo.
1: Landing in San Anselmo. 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
0: Last phonetically is Ocean David, Tom, Adam, Lincoln, Lincoln, Adam, Henry. First of Adam, common, middle of Jamal Brick.
1: Go ahead.
0: Date of birth is 10-5 of 2009-09. Other male, middle Braywood numbers.
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0: 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Sorry, landing in San Antonio.

0: Millbrae Unit, paramedics are en route to Santa Florida and Bayview Avenue for a 24-year-old male. He's conscious, breathing. He got high on an edible and is stumbling around.
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0: Double last, also Victor Edward, nor Charles Edward. Second is John Ida, Mary Edward, nor Edward Zebra. First is John Ocean, Sam Edward. Great.
1: Go ahead.
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1: Number.

0: Charles 60. I think I'm going to have to break you for medical.
1: 60.
0: Charles 60, fire medics now requesting us code 2 for the patient that ate the edibles. Santa Florida and Bayview, Santa Florida and Bayview. He's a 24-year-old male and he's uncooperative.
1: Charles 60, when you clear this stop, sighted, not being wrong.
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0: Trail Safety Patients can be first of Brandon. He did not provide a last name. He gave us a DOB. I'm not sure if I can make a match with the last name.
1: Go for it.

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1: 2-7-8-10-4. Joel Sikki is now walking away on foot southbound Santa Florida from Bayview, and he'll be in a blue shirt and green boxers.
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0: County Charles, 40, I'll break him again.
1: 40, 10-4.

0: across this one.
1: Thanks, Glenn.
0: As far as advising, I guess the captain is walking with him. They don't know where the captain is. Can you get it to me?
1: I copy. The captain's walking with him, and they don't know where he is. And what was the very last thing?
0: Can we get there 20?
1: I cannot fire.

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1: 62, I copy code for Lomita and Bayview.
0: Yeah, they're very 65. The dogs are back in the yard. You can clear the call.
1: Copy that.

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1: This one, I might have a first name of Verbe, George, Adam, Robert, Boy, Adam, yes.

0: He's the one back. Yeah, he's supposed to be out of Richmond.
1: So far, I found one very similar out of Fresno.
0: What was it?
1: I haven't run him yet. It's Brandon Garibay, 516-02.
0: And for, if you can send him my screen when you get a chance.
1: 10-4.

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1: I'll check. I'm from Chelsea.
0: Yes.
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0: 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I have another 29 on the call.
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0: I added 29 to the call.
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0: 76, 11, 86, Higgins in Maine.
1: Higgins in Maine.
0: 9 yellow, Lincoln Zebra, 655, black for yellow, 1 off.

0: 76 for that verbal?
1: 76.
0: Double last, Adam, George, Union, Ida, Lincoln, Adam, Robert. Second last of Victor, Adam, Sam, Queen, Union, Edward, Zebra. First of Adam, Lincoln, Ocean, Nora, David, Robert, Adam. Break.
1: Go ahead.
0: 211-02, female, out of Half Smith.
1: Temple.

0: Charles 76. She's got to be 1031 with a county record. She has a single booking. It was March of this year for 23152 and has an ID card only. It's pending automated app. I routed it over to your screen.
1: Okay, go for
0: Higgins and Maine.

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1: Right.
0: K101 with transit 207 to cover. It's a dispersal. It's going to be southbound El Camino at Hillsdale. It'll be right in front of the Barnes & Noble. Bus 851 has a BM in his 30s wearing all black, refusing to get off the bus at the end of the line.
1: Got it.

0: 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You let me at least say Taiwan also.
1: Send on your location.
0: Highway 1 and Alto.
1: Highway 1 and where?
0: Alto. Adam Lincoln, Tom Ocean.
1: 10-4, go ahead.
0: 8 Henry William Victor 240. It's a black Honda with a number.
1: 10-4.

0: Charles, this one.
1: Six one.
0: Baron was placed on a hold and route to Mills. All units in it.
1: 10-4.

0: Charles 40.
1: 40.
0: Just wanted to advise you that Jose Vince Jimenez was 1031 A ballot. I'm going to close it out.
1: Okay.
0: Charles 80, I copy that you self-attached the welfare check. And Katie, one, if you can cover, it's going to be 225 Portola State Park Road, they think. 225 Portola State Park Road. Got a couple of wireless hangups that were showing this location per Santa Cruz County via Rapid and within 19 meters. They called back again a third time and said that they believe that their phone was hacked and they needed police, but then disconnected, and they haven't answered since. I've got no history with this phone number other than the calls from tonight.
2: Yeah, copy. About 30 minutes, huh?
0: Copy that.
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0: process 186, it's going to be the on-ramp northbound 101 at Millbrae.
1: Northbound 101 at Millbrae, on-ramp, go ahead.
0: 6 Victor 23196, it's a white Toyota Tacoma, all of us.
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0: Last of Dominguez, the Z Zebra. First of Joseph, middle of Gerard Brick.
1: Good.
0: Newbies 12-1, 1991, 9-1. Hispanic male Modesto numbers.
1: Go ahead.
0: Edwards 205, 0408.
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1: Charles 80.
0: Sounds like it's going to be a voluntary 5150. He wants deputies to go up. He's Spanish-speaking only. Charles 75 spoke with him. He's going to be coming with me.
1: I copy.
2: FD5, what's going on?
1: Rhea, do you go ahead?
2: Charles 75, what's going on?
1: Go ahead.
2: Double last, first last of Morales, Mary Ocean, Robert, Adam, Lincoln, Edward, Sam. Second of Cedillo, Charles, Edward, David, Ida, Lincoln, Lincoln, Ocean. First of Israel, Ida, Sam, Robert, Adam, Edward, Lincoln, break.
1: Go ahead.
2: 526-76-8-10, mobile verbal.
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0: 75. Can you start AMR to that location, the 225?
1: Abram, did you confirm that address, or are we still just guessing?
0: That's the address he's providing.
1: I copy.

0: Charles 75. 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They have to go code 3.
1: Code 2.
0: Sorry, 10-9?
1: They can go code 2.
0: No, they can't go 2. If we're not on scene, they have to go code 3.
2: Go code 3.
0: 10-4.

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0: 5, you did, Edward Victor 385 on a Toyota.
1: Mary 65, your plate's coming back 1031A. It's expired May 8th of this year. 07 Toyota out of San Mateo.
0: Denver.

0: County Charles Ford, 1186, southbound 101, approaching Poplar.
1: Southbound 101, approaching Poplar.
0: 7 Union Henry John, 241, it's the blue Camry. Looks like 204 Hyperwise.
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0: It's a plane that just ran a 5-unit Edward Victor 385 silver Toyota with one.
1: 10-4.

0: Yeah, the emergency is 5-10-29, we're clear.
1: All right, 65.
0: Double S, first last to Boy Edward Norai, then Tom Edward Zebra. Second of Sam out of Lincoln, Victor Edward, Robert out of Ocean. First of Angel, Adam Nora, George Edward Lincoln, middle of Ivan Break.
1: Go ahead.
0: 33 of 1993, 93 HM out of Castro Valley, break for number.
1: Go ahead.
0: Yellow, 920-9175.
2: County
1: 40.
2: I'm sorry, what was the status on the registration on this vehicle?
1: It expired 9 of 25. And there is a rip on file. It's also dated 9 of 25, though.
2: Okay.
1: I'll send it to your screen.

0: To Mary 65, your subject is 1031. He is the restrained party in the served criminal protective order. And as a county record, his last booking was April 25th of this year. It was for 243D David. He's got priors for 14-6 and 23-152 and a valid deal.
1: Go for it.
0: I copy. Code 4, ECR, no crest.

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1: 12-6-1, I can handle.
0: 61-10-4, thank you. It's going to be on the northbound platform, WFA in her 50s with brown hair and a long black jacket. She is also wearing platform shoes. The conductor said she fell in front of the train at the San Mateo station, then got on the train, and is now getting off at the Millbrae station. He's concerned that she might be 1056.
1: 10-4.
2: There's a gentleman in the area, attachment.
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0: Sorry, which beach?
4: Tallman Beach at Main Street and Sunrise.
0: Tallman Beach, go ahead.
4: 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It's a gray Toyota Sienna van with one.
0: Van.

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1: I copy.
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1: 76.
0: West of King Union, North George. First of Charles Adam Lincoln, Victor out of North, right?
1: Go ahead.
0: 21209, male out of Honda, right?
1: Go ahead.
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1: So far.
0: Okay, I'm going for it.
1: I copy the code for Highway 1 and Verde.

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0: Charles 6-1, take my name.
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0: 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First one, I please, Boy, Henry, Adam, Robert, Adam, Tom, Henry, Rick.
1: Good.
0: Two, please, 9-6 of 91. Other male, Union City Bombers.
1: Go ahead.
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0: Paul John Mary 0847. It's going to be on the Texas plate.
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0: You come back to a GMC.
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0: Asta, Mary, Adam, George, Ida, Sam, Tom, Robert, Edward, Lincoln, Lincoln, Ida. First, Sam, Tom, Edward, Paul, Henry, Edward, Nora. Middle, Andrew, break.
1: Go ahead.
0: 12-23-68, male out of Half Moon, break.
1: Go ahead.
0: Adam, 1716325.
1: 10-4.

0: Charles 76. He's 1031 with a county record. Single booking in March of this year. It was for H&S 11395 and 11364 on a valid deal.
1: Copy. I'm go for
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0: Trail 72 with Trail 71 to cover. Suspicious, sir. Trail 72 with Trail 71 to cover. Suspicious, sir. Your RP is calling from 600 Miramar. And she says that in the area of Miramar and Parisima, or possibly near Fagoni Farms, she's been hearing screaming. It sounds like animals or humans being hurt or slaughtered.
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0: 76, so far I don't hear anything, except for silence.
1: Copy that.
0: 76, we ever, any history with RP?
1: Let me check. Got a lot of fireworks complaints, but nothing really else. Some alarms. She sounded normal, but I've been fooled before.
0: Copy.

0: 70B units. Paramedics are en route to 325 4th Street for an 80-year-old male unconscious breathing fall victim.
1: All right, 10-4.
0: 10-4.

0: Charles 75 and Charles 76. You're not being requested yet, but can I start you for a medical?
1: All right.
0: 75 and 76. A fire and medics will be en route to the Quality Inn at 2930 North Cabrillo Highway, room 202. We've got a female on the line crying hysterically. She's difficult to understand, but she's saying that she's having a 1056 threats episode, and her partner just left her. I'm trying to get further.
1: Copy. Let me follow my copy. I'm giving copy notes.
0: Time for, and she did ask for medics when I answered the phone, so I'm not sure what the other component of this is.
1: Well, obviously we're going to try to get the male subject. We responded code 3 off her.
0: I copy.
1: And it's going to be code 3 from 7-11.
0: I copy.
1: No, you get that.
0: And so far she's saying that she has had suicidal ideations in the past but hasn't had them for a long time. She's been feeling this way tonight for approximately 40 minutes, and fire medics will be staging. They're requesting you now. She also expressed that she's feeling violent.
2: Feeling what?
0: Violent. And I am checking history with her phone number.
2: 10-4. And we have the male's information. Car he's driving.
0: I think this is a breakup, but I will try to get that information.
2: Coming in is when you get the quality of us meet in front of the lobby and we'll gather our thoughts.
0: She's going to be a May Flores, you'll be in 78. I don't have any history with her phone number. Central County Intensation, CHP's in a failure to yield northbound 101, passing 82, switch to the vehicle.

0: Sam, 70 male, it's going to be a Cyril Perdue. He'll be in 74. No word on where he's at yet.
1: Go for a unit sign, Sam.
0: I copy.

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1: 202 is what she gave.
0: Can you ask her to step out?
1: Affirm.

0: 76, we've asked her to step out. She said yes, but to the call taker, it doesn't sound like she's moving.
1: Page fire and anyone coming in, you need to get a less lethal. 40s.
0: I copy. Fire medics are already staged. And you want less lethal.
1: Copy. 202 is going to be on the south side of the building, closest to the lobby.

0: She's advising that she scratched her arms, legs, and her body with her own fingernails.
1: Okay. Your first name?
0: First name is May. She's wearing a blue sweater.
1: We're making contact now.
0: Copy, making contact.

0: Johnny from 90.
1: David 90.
0: Hey, if you could make a match on the male half and try to find vehicles registered to, please.
1: So far. And she thinks that he walked her dog somewhere, but I will look.
0: Yeah, but she said he has a black Mercedes. Where you tell black Mercedes here?
1: I copy.

0: David 90, I think it was. So far, I'm just seeing an Audi and a Land Rover registered to him.
1: Okay, Denver, can you send those plates to all of our screens, please?
0: Hey, from.
1: David 90, so have y'all checked the hotel, see if there's a record of a car?
0: Denver.

0: David 90.
1: Yes.
0: And just be advised that Cyril does have 4 firearms registered to him.
1: Okay, but... Yes, yes, the information in the hotel is not helpful.
0: Copy that.
1: Someone close to Flock, they can look for a black Mercedes leaving about 10 minutes before we got here. 5 minutes.
2: Oh, lady, I'll check. Both of those plates provided nothing on Flock.
0: Copy that.
1: Hey, can we see if there's anything registered to her? And maybe she has a black Mercedes?
0: I couldn't make a match on her at all. Does she have a second last?
1: Yes.

0: Katie, what I got a deal for.
1: Go ahead.
0: Edward 1703991.
1: Denver, thank you.
0: According to the hotel staff, she didn't even register. Her name's not registered under the room, and neither is the male. Apparently, it was the apparent mother who called in for the registration.
1: All right, copy.
0: And they don't collect car information.
1: 10-4.

0: 2-10-70, I was utility Mercedes registered to her.
1: Okay, I'm on the line with her right now.
0: Okay.

0: If these other vehicles are for Cyril Perdue, there's also an ex listed on there, Karina Perdue. I'm going to run her for vehicles registered and see if there's a Mercedes.
1: We're in line with the mail house. He said he'll meet you guys at Dirty Wave.
2: County Sam 70.
0: Do Sam 70.
3: Sorry, Tenna, you said he wants to meet at the J Wave?
2: County and David 90, Sam 70. So he's going to be on foot walking from his residence up in Princeton, probably from T-Town. He's going to meet us at Jetty Wave, and he's going to talk to us there.
0: County caucus.

0: Yes, yes, sir. Confirming we have a 29 on him.
1: Affirm.
0: Numbers ending in 730.
1: Affirm, 730, and he's 1031A valid and has some firearms registered.
0: Love you.

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1: Agape.
2: And now you're code 4.
1: I copy the code 4.
2: And six, so far, looks like a 5150 with a female half. We're code 4.
1: I copy.
2: That sounds like there's no want for domestic or anything like that.
1: I copy.

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1: But
0: Do you have a 29 for the male half?
1: I do. He's 1031A valid.
0: Four.

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1: To Sam 70.
0: 5 Yellow William King, 501 to Black Mercedes E550.
1: To Sam 70, that plate's coming back 1031A. It's expired 4 of 26 on an 07 Mercedes. It's out of Woodland to a Jerry Cruz, but it has a release of liability to Cyril.
0: 10-4.

0: It's Kanye, Face the Ruthless.
1: Abram for 5150.
0: Perfect.
1: 10-4, it's 3912, 3912 at 120.

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1: Clear for Charles 6.
0: Are you clear?
1: I'm a 10-8.
0: 10-4.

0: Excuse me, I'm 70.
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0: Ben called back. He'd like a call from you.
1: Before you close our call.
0: Sounds fine.

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1: Yes, I'm going.
2: 25186. I'll do the rest of my car and if you please log off next.
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0: 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Good morning.
1: Morning.

Yeah, if you're the 217 logo. Rams 19070. Tonight, good morning.

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0: Teşekkür ederim. 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
0: ederim. By the way, Magnolia, 581 Magnolia. Just making it as a substation call because we're not sure on the address here. It's a friend advising that they're trying to kill themselves. Unknown address. It's a Bing Zhang 40s. We have a phone number. We're trying to make a match now.

0: States to her. They can find the address at 316 Juanita Ave.
1: County Charles 62.
0: Charles 62.
1: It rolls over to 2 boys 62.

Claro, pues sí. Puede existir. We self-attached to that welfare check. We'll be giving the RPO 1021. We actually still have them on the line. The RP still is saying that they have the X on the line, but not answering the RP. Where'd you call? And RP is saying that they only know this person from online that they met a couple of months ago. For history, I have 3161 need to have. I have a 5150 and a neighbor issue. No one mentioned that name.

0: And 6-2, we still have the RP landline. He believes that she's driving around. He can hear a turn signal on the phone. Did you still want to call in to talk with him?
1: Hey, bro.
0: Are there any vehicles associated with the subject? My partner found with 9 David George. All right, let me try that again. 9 David George Tom 019. It's current unknown through 09 of 26 on a 22 Toyota. It comes back to the 316 Juanita Avenue address, Unit B Boy, to a slightly different spelling, but being Jack. Over.

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0: Do we have a location in San Jose? 8 from 8.

0: 471 at dispersal.
1: Go ahead.
0: 71, and you took over a dispersal in front of the press, 107 Villa Avenue, across the Avenue Alhambra. It's an ongoing issue with a WMA subject 50s wearing black clothing. First name of Brian, no last name, refusing to leave the dog went out.

0: And if there's a unit at the Hackman base that would have been that Rachel Carr in.
1: Right, this is with health.

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1: I want you to.

0: Two Voices Two from Two Voices Two.
1: Okay.
0: What was the last known location of the vehicle?
1: I sent you the photo.
0: I don't have the phone. Do you know what it is?
1: Sagamore Street and San Jose.
0: Telephone.
1: I'm sorry, that was SF.

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1: 60, go ahead.
0: Can you have San Francisco Police Department do a check area, stop, hold, and welfare check of the subject?
1: Do you have a time frame on the last block?
0: Negative.
1: 6:30. Can you advise, and do you have a color of this thing?
2: The white Toyota Corolla.
1: Copy. Thank you.
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1: 760.
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0: So I can do that 29 of February 20th. Then I see.
1: Go ahead.
0: Two lots of Pennington, Paul Edward, Nora, Ida Nora, George, Slow Motion Nora, First Brian, Boy Robert, Yellow, Adam Nora, Middle of Martin, Mary Adam Robert, Tom Ida Nora. Right.
1: Go ahead.
0: 11-23-65 BMA, possibly numeric set of Santa Barbara, and I have a deal.
1: Go ahead.
0: A Adam
1: 519-3345. 2462 King Center for information to my screen. Affirm, give me a second.

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0: Now, for your unit, pending a dispersal at the Fairfield Hotel, 250 CR across the Victoria, transient BMA 20, black sweater, black pants, sleeping on the second floor hallway. Staff is requesting it removed.
1: 621, turning now, so we'll head over there when we're done.
0: 10-4.

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1: One, please.

0: Sam, 60 Kenny. For the ping request, I got a result back. It's showing the dead end of Northumberland and Cypress Street in Redwood proper. They give a radius of 383 meters.
1: Copy, thank you.

0: 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Just for Ked, roughly when did the vehicle hit in San Francisco on Flock?
1: Oh, 62.
0: Go ahead.
1: First block, it's south on Middlefield at Jennings in Atherton about 3 minutes ago.
0: And sorry, that was Middlefield, and what was that cross?
1: Jennings.
0: Middlefield and Jennings.

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1: That.
0: 66 Parker, 500 Hemlock Avenue, 500 Hemlock Cross of East Hillcrest. 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

0: 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I'm 97.
1: 466, okay.
0: Take 156, Century 8.
1: Yeah, I believe I have them both. For the Silverado, I have it ending in 1 George 4, and for the F-157, NOR 2.
0: Can you go with the returns for the one that ends in George 4?
1: For that one, it's clear current 726 on 25 Chevy. It's a rental vehicle at Enterprise.
0: Denver.

0: 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Not sure if it helps, but the lease information for the enterprise is B&B Builders Incorporated. 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
0: General, I'm going to need 5 for the Charlotte 2504. How long?

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1: Victor 629.
0: Victor 69, 10 at Millbrae. Good morning.
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1: Yeah, for
0: Never thank you.

0: 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It's a cool truck.
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0: K60 and 1123 in the area, Newton and Hillside. Newton and Hillside, moving truck, unloading items, blocking lane of traffic.
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0: Yeah, it's Boy 40. Thanks, honey.
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0: Last of Andy, Adam, Nora, David, Ida. First of Daryl, David, Adam, Robert, Yellow, Lincoln, Middle, Robert, Break.
1: Go ahead.
0: 2-1-19-87-87, and I have Kentucky numbers.
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0: front skyline.

0: K6, the 1186 southbound 280 at Bunker Hill.
1: Southbound 280 at Bunker Hill, go ahead.
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1: 562, go ahead.
0: Double last, first Cortez, Charles, Ocean, Robert, Tom, Edward, Sam, second Juante, Henry, Union, Adam, Nora, Tom, Edward, first of Edimento, Henry, Edward, Robert, Ida, Boy, Edward, Robert, Tom, Ocean, break.
1: Go ahead.
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0: Staffing Bay Units, paramedics are to the senior living facility in 925 Main Street. It's for a 74-year-old female contributing a fall victim for what they've needed.
1: It's

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1: right before the Ralston exit.
0: Prior to Ralston, which direction are you going?
1: Going eastbound. It's going to be on a 8 Edward George Zebra 450 Gold Ford Explorer 10.
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0: Double last, first last, Mary Ocean Robert, Adam Lincoln, Edward Sam, single last Flores, John Ian, Adam Robert, Edward Tua, first of Isn, Edward Sam, Victor Ida Norbert.
1: Go ahead.
0: 885-1976-76, HMA out, San Mateo. It's going to be all verbal, no numbers.
1: 540 so far.

0: 2.4. Is that something? 1031A. I found an extra number at a San Mateo. Got it to your screen.
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0: 4-4, eastbound 92 Ralston.

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1: Boy, 63, 10-4.
0: And parties are to remain separated. The RP's in a black Cadillac Lyric.
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1: Thank you.
0: Go first, bro. Okay, 60 anyway.
2: Good.
0: Okay, 60 Star City's asking for a AOA, for a K-9 request. They're working a missing person call. Pacifica found their missing person vehicle at Palmetto and Clarendon. In Palmetto and Clarendon, they wanted to start a track from there.
2: Definitely.

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0: Double F, first, Adam, Lincoln, Victor, Ida, Sam, second last of Acosta, Adam, Charles, Ocean, Sam, Tom, Adam, first of Maria, Mary, Adam, Robert, Ida, Adam, middle of Paula, Paul, Adam, Union, Lincoln, Adam, break.
1: Go ahead.
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0: William, 9-2-8-6-2-8-2, Hispanic female out of San Jose.
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0: 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It's in front of Cadence Millbrae, 1201 Broadway, across the center. It's a bicyclist versus a vehicle. A vehicle involves a black Honda Pilot.
1: 10-4, show us around.
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0: County, two voices, two. There's fire on scene.
1: Negative, en route. And I have a patient update. It's a 67-year-old male, conscious and breathing.
0: 10-4.

0: on if 2-4-6-2. Do we know the injuries?
1: Negative. I'll inquire with fire when they get it.
0: 10-4. We'll be responding call 3.
2: Negative.
1: Thank you.
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1: 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I believe fire's right around the corner as well. Six, 3 on scene. 6, 6.

0: 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Sorry, 1029.
1: 61, guys.
0: From Charles Adam Adam Lincoln Mary. I'm sorry, Charles Adam Lincoln Lincoln Ida Mary. First of Edward Victor Adam Nora George Edward Lincoln Ida Nora Edward. Break.
1: Go ahead.
0: 16, 1964, Asian female out of Daly City. Break for numbers.
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0: 61 and second, 29.
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0: Last of Adam Lincoln, Charles, Adam Nora, Tom, Adam Robert, Adam, first of Mark with a K, right?
1: Go ahead.
0: This is a 10-16-86. H10 out of Texas. Break for numbers.
1: Go ahead.
0: 462-03361.
1: Was that a Texas ID?

0: 261. Another 29. Verbal.
1: 61, go ahead.
0: It's going to be last of Lopez with a Z. First of Andre, common. 10-20-1959. HM out of Mowbray.
1: 61, separate.

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1: Can you send a case number to 62?
2: Affirm. 62's case number is going to be 3914. Again, 3914, time of 9:48.
1: Affirm.

0: 62 for Andre. He's 1030 on a non-extraditable warrant out of Idaho. It's for traffic for 2500. There's a caution code on him for an H&S user. Besides that, a suspended California DL with service needed for a suspension, except in course of employment.
1: Yeah, for you sure it's not extraditable?
0: Affirm, in-state pickup only at Idaho.

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0: 72 or 40. 186 Paul Heenis and Timberlin Way.
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0: Give me no plates. Gray Toyota Corolla 1-off.
1: What are you saying?

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0: 2467 10-8, over. 567, over. Two voices, two and route to cover 40.
1: Over. And 40, that VIN comes back to a reg that's... Sorry, has a previous plate of 8 Lincoln Henry Lincoln 971 that's current through 6 of 26 on a 04 Toyota originally out of Martinez, Penny Master File record out of SF.
2: 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I'm code 4.
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0: Master Pierce, Paul, Ida, Edward, Robert, Charles, Edward, first of Robert, Robert Ocean, Boy, Edward, Robert, Tom, he's going to be a junior break.
1: Go ahead.
0: 5:26, 1968, 6:8, break.
1: Go ahead.
0: B is Boy, 5:26, 4:228, DMA at NSF.
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0: 40 years. Subject's 31 with a Kenya record. 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
1: I work over.
0: Go for a point, Mr. Timberlake.

0: Jim Paul 6-7, please come in detail at the opening set for the next hour.
1: 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Bay units and beat them for your screens.
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0: I'm on my way to Millbrae. I should be able to take that.
1: Call 6410. It's going to be at 488 Hillcrest, across of Elder. The RPs are resident there requesting contact for Black Mercury Milan plate ending in 023. It's an ongoing issue with it being parked there for more than 72 hours.
0: 10-4, if you can just send it to my screen, and I'll take care of it.
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1: 4, 5,

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0: 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I'm 10-8 from the parking complaint.
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0: 70B units, VOL for 23103. I don't have a time frame, but it's Highway 1 in California. Again, Highway 1 in California, southbound from California, Black Lincoln. Unknown plate, but the first digit was a 7. It was seen driving on the shoulder while they were in the tunnel.
1: And 7-1, copy them in the area.
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0: 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It's a green Subaru Outback, landing in 494.

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0: Privilege number is 25131. I'll do the rest in the car. Good morning.
1: 10-4. Good morning, sir.

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0: So Robert Adam, Mary Ocean Sam. First of John Adam, Charles Ocean, boy. Right.
1: Go ahead.
0: 06-16-1988, Paul Rebel.
1: And just confirm for the first name, that first letter was a T, Tom?
0: John. J. John.

transit 206, 1031 county record, last data book 10 of 25 for 5 4 5 9 5 price for 314 more 4 5 9 5.

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1: Sorry, was that the 1,000 block of La Honda? And go ahead.
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1: Boy, you went too far. 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
1: Boy, do you want to go ahead?
0: That's the last of Stoika, Sam, Ocean, Yellow, King, Adam, first of Cassie, Charles, Adam, Sam, Sam, Ida, Edward, middle of Anne, break.
1: Go ahead.
0: Oh, sorry. 10, 11 of 95 to an other person out of La Honda, break.
1: Go ahead.
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0: 81 negative. That's not how I'm reading it. It looks like there's three different suspensions on the DMV. The last one on the list doesn't have that additional note about course of employment.
1: 10-4. 10-15, I'll take you to number 14-6.
0: Cover the 10-15. Case number 3917. Again, 3917. Time of 12:57.
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0: 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Can you show me email to Sequoia and Hawthorne for a parking complaint?
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0: Oh, you want to be with us? 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
1: Hey, you want to for? 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Okay. That's regarding the same call.

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1: 76 and up.
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0: 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I'm on the far side.
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0: Sorry, can you hear me?
1: Coming up the Caltrain side.
0: Never. 63. I'll yeah, with the subject on the top of the platform.
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0: 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First and Marvin, Mary Adam, Robert, Victor, Ida, Nora, break.
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0: 4663 Road. Turns it down. The only thing I'm getting is a county record, last data book in 2022 for 460, priors for 212.5, 460, 591, and FF1 3056.
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0: Can you meet me at by the bathroom over here for some time?
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0: Myself into 81 will be in route to 15,005 Pescara Creek Road, ATC.
1: Sorry, that 20 one more time?
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2: Yeah, I'm sorry. That'll be for my case number that I'm working on.
1: Time 70, 10-4.

0: And 1070, is this a possible location for the 1065?
1: It was one of the last known locations prior to 230 Cabrillo break.
0: Go ahead.
1: 76 has also been looking in jails to see if she's been arrested recently. No luck. Great.
0: Go ahead.
1: Do we have someone in your office that are looking in hospitals or trying to find out if she's been last seen there?
0: That would be me. Got a copy.
2: 1070 from Boy 81. Are you familiar with the case that was taken a couple days ago by 2Boy76 on Team 2?
1: Yeah, I've also talked to the RP at length and been to the room, and we need to investigate for this.
2: Copy.

0: כן, סקס שלהם יפה.
1: Broadway and Middleton. M60, was that Broadway and Milbury?
2: Broadway and Middleton.
1: Sorry, I'm not copying that cross.
2: Middleton.
1: Copy Middleton, go ahead.
2: 9 Sam Sam Zebra 474. So Y 4 1.
1: Sam 60 Denver.

0: Texas. If Thomas Hopper be in front of O'Reilly.
1: 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You can catch me in San Francisco. 63.

0: 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Can you do a 29 by number?
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0: That's it.

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It's for fire alarm activation. I'll update it.

0: Oi, Ivan, tens um aí?
1: Boy, you want to go ahead?
0: With the subject, it's the property owner, the last of Benito, Boy, Edward, Nora, Ida, Tom, Ocean, first of Kim, King, Ida, Mary, right?
1: Go ahead.
0: 527 to 60 to another female out of Honda. That's all.
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0: On your list of checks, do you also call hospitals in Marin County? Apparently the excess history of 5150s in that county.
1: That's fine.

Hey, do you want to, I actually already found it. She's 1031 Kenny Rickard, Valid Deal. Did you want the highlights of the Kenny Rickard? Go ahead. Sorry, I accidentally deleted it. Last data book was back in 99 for 417 and H&S, with the H&S and 245 prior.

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0: Paul 67, 10-8-5 on report. It's in the parking lot to the rear of 1275 ECR and 1275 ECR across of center. RP's 97 for a stolen Harley Davidson bike. No suspect, Paul.
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0: 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I'll be checking the area for the male half, and 76 is heading up to Daly City for a follow-up.
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0: 40B, fire medics en route to 2075 Ticonderoga. Again, 2075 Ticonderoga across the Cobble Hill. It's an 84-year-old male. Conscious breathing, a sick call. Hold up if needed.
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0: Tucson 60 South, sir.
1: Okay.
0: Tucson 60 South, sir.

Hey, 60. Can you show me around to the call in San Bruno? Okay, 65.

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0: Entertainer, the Illuminated Six at the Wells Fargo.
1: The Wells Fargo, go ahead.
0: The gray Hyundai Tucson with two Asano plates.
1: K-92,

0: Hey, Dad, you clear for it in?
1: K-9, you go ahead.
0: 5, Nora Mary, John Boy, 3, David Edward, 9, Tom Henry, 714-784. And it is possibly out of Las Vegas.
1: Just confirm that first digit was a 5.
0: A from.
1: 10-4.

0: 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Break. K-95 then comes back to, Sorry, I'm getting lost looking for a plate, but it's supposed to be current out of Nevada through 4 of 27 as a rental vehicle E and holdings on a 26 Hyundai.
1: And for clear for a 29.
0: K90, guys.
1: West of Frey, Frank Robert Edward Yellow, first of Dana, David Adam, Nora Adam. He's got a middle of lead break.
0: Go ahead.
1: 825-1972-72. He's a WM out of Iowa, and I have an Iowa deal.
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0: contact at 217, transit 206, 602 subject.
1: 17.
0: At the Hayward Park Station, Mapless Marker 18.9, it was a WMA 40s teal shirt urinating on the tracks. He was also... putting hands on an ex, kicking her items around. He's off the tracks and on the southbound platform currently.
1: He's in some trouble. Well,

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0: San Bruno's requesting a AOA for us to handle a call. They're asking for a cover unit. It's at 221 Elm Avenue. 221 Elm Avenue across of San Felipe. Again, a cover unit for DV, male versus X.
1: Go for it.

475 will welfare check. RP's at Angelo Bondi. He's standing by at Oak and Pillar Cedos. Again, Oak and Pillar Cedos, he's requesting attempts to there to assist them in welfare checking his mama, Jessica Bondi, born in 75, who lives in an encampment nearby. If I remember her return, she's on searchable probation.

0: 63. You should be around to the AOA.
1: 63, 10-5. And 63, sorry, I actually just got a cancellation for that.
0: Go for it. Okay.
1: Transit 110-10, 66.
2: Correct.
1: 110-10, 66, report by the 4th and King Station, again by the 4th and King Station on track 3. San Jose Control is reporting a subject that looked like they were in uniform, but being irate with the other staff, had some sort of testing kit with them. Not necessarily sure what that means, but BM, 30s, long hair, gray shirt, black pants.
3: Copy. Did they say what kind of uniform?
1: Negative. I'll give them a call back to see if they have anything further on that.

0: at 12 trains at 110. Was this at the trailers?
1: I will also run that by them as well. I'll take you off the welfare check. K90, can you start with that?
2: Okay.

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Tô sem tempo. I see the San Mateo is code 4 on that Hayward Park call. Can you just confirm whether or not they need us? Tell 10 25 10 4.

Hackman Bay Unit, BO for 23103, just occurred. Southbound Highway 1 at Grove Street, southbound Highway 1 at Grove, blue Tesla, unknown plate.

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1: Waiting.
0: 80, 10, 4. I'll show you around to the safely. 77, 70 for the CAD, have a 20. Okay, so the CAD 28 is 7, Mary, yellow, Zebra, 990. It's a burgundy Ford Edge.
2: I'm sorry, sir. I'm delayed doing multiple things. Go with it one more time.
0: Sorry, 7, Mary, yellow, Zebra, 990. It's a burgundy Ford Edge.

0: 70. That plate is clear current 7 of 27 on a 15 Ford. The address 1020 San Carlos Ave, El Granada.
1: This will be the call that came in recently from 7-21.
0: Go ahead.
1: Last of Zebra Adam Robert King Edwards Robert, first of Margo, middle of Gutierrez, common, date of birth 420, 44.
0: Sorry, I didn't understand the first name.
1: First of Mary Adam Robert George Ocean.
0: 10-4.
1: That'll be the victim.

0: 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You guys can cancel to that one per San Mateo PD. And sorry, I haven't gotten a call San Jose control for the other.
1: Copy.
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0: 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Thank you.

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0: First under the control was a rodent guy sitting on rat traps, and he's no longer on scene. Let me close it up.
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2: 2770. Husband sleeping on the couch tonight. Shows tonight.
1: 770, 10-4. And I also have a 23-103 report. It's about 15 ago now, a blue Lexus sedan ran a stop sign, unable to maintain lanes. It was southbound from Highway 1 in Kelly. Again, 1 in Kelly. I believe we're out of position. Can I close out the speed info?
2: Affirm, thank you.
1: Yeah.

0: Coastal Unit, it's BOL for a road rage driver. Originally occurred at Highway 1 in Frenchman's Creek. In Highway 1 in Frenchman's Creek, black Honda Civic occupied by a light-skinned male, 40 years old. Brake checking the RP and hit their side mirror with his hand. Last seen northbound Highway 1. I'll advise CHP. The RP just wanted a BOL.
1: Sir, I copy.

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4063. 1029. 4063, go ahead. Lots of Rodriguez with a Z. First of Yesenia, Hilo, Edward Sam, Edward Nora, Ida, Adam, break. Go ahead. Doobies 11-2 of 92. So, HFM, daily, break for a deal. And go ahead. Frank 17, 244, 73. I'm good for it. Go for it, Peters.

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0: 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William, 64. 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
0: Seventy-five, ten sixty-six.
2: Report. It's at the Happy Taco 184 San Mateo Road, cross out of Highway 1. RP was there 20 minutes ago. There was a WMA 30s to 40s, white over blue, and a second WMA 20s wearing a black sweater that followed RP to the parking lot. Tried to sell them a sound system out of their vehicle. They were associated to a black Lincoln with no front plate.
0: Copy.
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0: Send me a copy, thank you.
3: If you're available, could you come up? Because it sounds fishy.
0: Sir, can I?
3: You back him up just to see if we can find these guys.
0: Sure.
4: Wait, next time. 75. You can show 75 today.
2: Wait, Emperor.

0: County 2 Charles 75, clear for Largo.
1: Charles 75, go ahead.
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